0: Énergie. Joue les hits numéro 1.
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2: She be wanna back at night.
1: All around the road. Put your drink in the air. 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
1: 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Just keep your head on straight. 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
1: 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My prefer know about it. 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As long as me loving me good.
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3: Oh, mommy?
1: Yes.
3: Can we go home now?
4: La playlist Énergie Antilles. Tous les hits numéro 1 sur Énergie. It's music only.

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No be today with the go. Papa your body they full lulu. Yeah, for your body wanna tongolo. I find the money to do.

0: 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Love you, vibe.
1: Yeah.
0: We the best.
1: Boy.
0: Give me the light.
1: Yeah.
0: And we turn it up every time.
1: Every time.
0: And we bust it up, watch it.
1: Watch it.
0: Ha!
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